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Really wanna make you mine. 4, 5, 6, come on and get your kicks. 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

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How far off, I sat and wondered. 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And it's funny how the night moves when you just don't seem to have as much to lose. 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

0: 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I'm ready to come over your house and shoot that motherfucker up. Fucking dumb bitch. You better motherfucking not be there when I...
1: Sono le 22 e 15 minuti.

course I can dance, of course I can dance. I'm sure I can dance, I'm sure I can dance, I can dance.